at the cut of a rim. Take it as filled to the rim as in grim. Squeeze your stoop like Betty Boop, then make camel alphabet soup and spell plug ones within. Forward march is the save when transistors will play. Coming to bed is the move. Dolby sound will be then top crown when I put the needle in two.

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Tell your dear. 100,6 Flux FM. 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

of resistance. Tonight. If not, I want you to join in. Just put your hands together like this, yeah. And, yeah, let me tell you what I'm talking about, baby.

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Bloods and Crips just in the mix. Like Bloods and Crips in the mix. Like Bloods and Crips just. Now I'm all in the mix. I'm at war with my heart like Bloods and Crips.

marks the beginning of my greatest, most singular achievement. My impenetrable fortress, here, in the center of their habitat. I call it Wonderland. They come and see me every night as I thought they would. They just stand there at the glass, watching, completely still.